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0: That's brand new music from Chris McCarthy, Overnight Excess. Now, it's, you know, we talked about storytelling when it comes to music. The name of this album is titled Too Late to Quit. The album before this was Still Time to Quit, but when you've got a passion, there is no quitting. Thank goodness, because Chris sounding so, so good on that tune. We kicked it off with Papa Lou Donaldson from an album titled Swing and Soul. You get both of that and more here at WRTI. Groove Junction is where Papa Lou took us. I'm Nicole Sweeney. With me is Julian Booker, and we're here to talk about something that's really near and dear to our hearts, and that's supporting classical music and jazz on WRTI. We're not just any public radio station. 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And here's the best part. Giving feels so good. It really does. 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It's that simple.
1: Yeah, and think about how you first discovered WRTI. 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But maybe that story is true of you. Maybe a friend told you about us. Maybe we became part of your commute while you were stuck in traffic, or maybe public radio has been a part of your life for as long as you can remember. 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
1: Yeah, Nicole is totally right. Our mission to champion this music as a vital cultural resource is why, yes, you turn on WRTI and you hear great recorded music, but it is also why we go out and record shows to play for you here. We are hoping to do some live broadcasts of live performances coming up
0: in the
1: next couple months, which I'm not going to spill the beans on yet. but we bring in these great young Philadelphia artists and make sure we are giving them an opportunity to record and to have a really professional video of them, able to be out there to our listeners and to the public. And in turn, by the way, they are fantastic and give us great performances. But, we really believe in that mission. We believe that we are an important place to make sure that not only all of the great music that has been recorded still has a home, but also all of the people who haven't been recorded yet, or all the people who haven't been discovered yet, have a place where they can be connected to audiences. 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

0: from the album Eastern Sounds. That is Yusef Lateef with Love Theme from the Robe. We kicked off that set with the latest from Rand Blake and Dominique Eade, giving us Whitney Houston's Saving All My Love. I'm Nicole Sweeney, joined by Julian Booker tonight, and here is a fact. 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So we're taking a few minutes to invite you to join those awesome supporters. 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
0: You know, Julian, I remember there was a time when people were saying, radio's going to go out of style. 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Well, it's still a long tradition of bringing communities together. 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
1: 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We are here in the public sphere of the radio. 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They are not thinking about the best interest of our community, of the Philadelphia community. 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
0: We really make supporting WRTI easy. 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Julian, I'm going to get back to the music because I see someone on the musical menu that's going to put a smile on so many faces, especially here in Philadelphia. Centennials in 2026, there's been quite a few. Mm-hmm. And Philadelphia's Jimmy Heath is another name that we will never forget to mention. He is on the way, as is your support. Call us 1-866-809-9784, and you can also support us online at WRTI.org.

0: from his album The Quota that featured his brothers Albert Tootie Heath on the drums with Percy Heath on the bass. Philly in the House, that is Jimmy Heath with us. And the title track to his 1961 release, The Quota. Before that, new music from Dan Siegel and a tune called In Search Of. His new album is dedicated to his mom that recently passed away. It's Nicole Sweeney here with Julian Booker. Earlier we talked about, and really throughout the evening, we've been talking about the music and the stories behind them. And it's just so beautiful to experience that together. We're fortunate enough to have a radio station like WRTI, which is dedicated to classical music and jazz and those stories. Not every city does. And it's because of the generosity of listeners like you that WRTI continues to bring this music to our region. 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
1: Maybe you thought about supporting WRTI but wondered whether the amount that you can give really matters. Well, I can assure you that it does. We just heard from Jimmy Heath. Later on this fall, coming up on October 25th, there's going to be an amazing Jimmy Heath Centennial Tribute here on campus at Temple at the Temple Performing Arts Center. There is also a new Jimmy Heath collection coming out. We will have that to play for you. We are also going to be across the street at Temple Performing Arts Center in October. We're going to record that centennial. We will bring that to you as well. 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You do not have to make a large gift to become part of this community. 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
1: I'm going to talk about that shared listening experience for a minute. And if my wife Holly is listening, she's probably going to roll her eyes and say, I've heard this one before. But, you know, I talk a lot, you know, to my friends and at home about the fact that there are fewer and fewer of these shared experiences that happen, you know, like maybe certain sporting events or things like that. But there are fewer and fewer times where there are all these people sort of all engaging in the same activity, engaging in the same thing. And I like to think about something like our 26-hour marathon that happened last week, these things that are bringing all of these people together, that you know you are out there listening to the same, you're listening to Nicole play all of A Love Supreme straight through on the radio with other people. 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
0: right,
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0: You might have been hearing us talk a lot about monthly sustainers at WRTI, and that is where you make monthly gifts that automatically renew. 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We've got music on the way that's going to encourage you. Brand new music on the way. We'll hear some Kenny Garrett, but I mean, if Dancy Wilson and Cannonball Adderley don't encourage you to call, I don't know. I think they will, Julian. What do you think?
1: I think definitely. They'll make everybody happy.
0: That's right. Happy talk on the way. 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

New music from Randy Ingram, paying tribute to Bill Evans with My Foolish Heart. And before that, Nancy Wilson with Cannonball Adderley. I call this album a deserted island album because it's hard to feel alone with Nancy Wilson and Cannonball Adderley and that amazing crew with Happy Talk. And that's the kind of talk I'd like to think that we're having, Julian. You know, we're talking about our fall fun drive, but to me it's happy because, one, I get to hang out with Julian, but two, we get to encourage all of you to support the music that you enjoy day in and day out. It's a celebration of the impact that you, the supporters, have on WRTI. 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And let's keep

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1: Yeah, I'm with you, Nicole. I'm happy because I get to hang out with you and, you know, play music on the air with you. But also happy because we're talking about the community of WRTI, and that is a really wonderful thing. Now, there is a first time for everything. 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
0: You know, Julie and I often joke that I don't have a rich uncle. At least I haven't found him yet.
1: Same.
0: But I do have a community that supports me when I need it. And that's what we're talking about, right? Just a community coming through and helping to keep the music playing. 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I think many people out there already know that, Julian. Just within the first few minutes of listening, your days are filled with great music, discovery, and companionship. 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And even when we were going through hard times, guess who supported us?
1: Yeah.
0: You. 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
1: Yeah, your first gift to WRTI comes with a little extra love as well. 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

Here's another pick from our Moments Notice Jazz listings on WRTI. 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

0: Yeah, that's Alex Hamburger on the flute, along with Jose Luis Martins on the piano. They are a husband and wife duo who are now making music together. That is from their debut album as a duo. We heard Tombo. And at the top of that set, we heard Al Jarreau, Tonight's Jazz at Your Request, with You Don't See Me. And that one is for Ewan in Transylvania, who says, it's an interesting song. Yeah, we love Jazz at Your Request because it gives us a reason to play the music that you want to hear. And then you get to tell us the reasons why. And that is just one of the many things that we do here with your support here at WRTI. And there's more music coming up in just a few minutes. Esther Phillips on the way, but that music is made possible by our community of supporters. So stay with us. It's Nicole Sweeney with Julian Booker. We're in the middle of our fall fun drive, inviting you to join this community that keeps this music going because you love classical music, you love jazz, and it's your support that helps sustain WRTI and keep that music available to everyone who listens. How do you support it? I'll tell you something, it's really easy, easier than you may think. You can be a sustaining member at $5 a month, $10 a month. You set that amount, and then you give us a call at 1-866-809-9784, or you can contribute online at WRTI.org.
1: Because Nicole is much more cool, calm, and collected than I am, she just rolled right through the fact that somebody from Transylvania requested a song on the radio tonight. I am certain that that is the only time that I'm aware of. I shouldn't say maybe it has happened in the past. But I am not aware of anybody from Transylvania requesting a song. So thank you.
0: Al Jarreau?
1: An amazing Al Jarreau tune. So first of all, thank you for listening from Transylvania. Yes. And thank you so much for that great request. Yeah. But I bring that up because, you know, we are truly worldwide. People listen to WRTI all around the world. Yes. Most of them are here in the Philadelphia region, but there are people all across the country and in different, not just different time zones, but on different continents listening to this radio station. And this could be the day that you decide, I love having WRTI in my life, and I want to help sustain it, not just for everybody here in the Philadelphia region, but for everybody around the world. 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
0: It's truly effortless, and it keeps the music that you love, that you enjoy, that you appreciate playing without interruption. 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

0: That's the latest from Artist Cher, an artist who some of you may have been introduced to by just listening to WRTI. That is a song called Sketches of Cedar. He's paying tribute to pianist and composer, jazz messenger, Cedar Walton. And Esther Phillips kicked off that set with a classic, The Shadow of Your Smile. And I'm Nicole Sweeney here with Julian Booker, and we're taking a few minutes during our fall fun drive to ask for your support. 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
0: I mean, there's really nowhere else like WRTI. 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
0: 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Julian, we talk a lot about discovery. And coming up, we're going to get into some new music from a South African saxophonist, Linda Sekakane. I think I'm pronouncing that correctly. 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Hi, I'm Nicole Sweeney, host of Evening Jazz. 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

0: from his album Pursuance, the music of John Coltrane. That is Kenny Garrett. For me, Kenny is one of our living legends. That's a Coltrane piece called Countdown. And we kicked off the set with new music from South Africa's own Linda Sikakani with Indela. Some new music, and while that Kenny Garrett tune isn't necessarily a classic, well, the tune itself is, being that it was by John Coltrane, but it's great to even hear the inspiration of Coltrane, not only through Kenny Garrett, but through Linda Sikakani as well. My name is Nicole Sweeney, hanging out with Julian Booker tonight, and we're asking you to support WRTI, the station that you can count on for classical music, jazz, and the arts. 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Julian, Kenny playing that sax. Woo, goodness.
1: Absolutely. And Kenny Garrett, one of the great artists in the long line of artists influenced by John Coltrane. And
0: He's coming Exit Zero, too, isn't he?
1: Absolutely. Yeah. And new music from Linda Sikakane, as you said, just an amazing new artist from South Africa, whose new record, by the way, is out on Blue Note Records.
0: Yes, it is.
1: Try to connect you with the newest music that is out, and we try to make sure that we are honoring the greats and the classics, and that's why we may play a Kenny Garrett version of a John Coltrane song, and that's why we also played over 26 hours of John Coltrane celebrating his centennial. 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Now, today, you can do the same thing for the next listener who discovers WRTI and thinks, where has this been all my life? I can give you the answer to that. It has been right here in North Philadelphia. 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
1: You can do it today. 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
0: You know, I want to go back to something that you said about, you know, long before someone out there discovered WRTI, that, you know, someone made a gift so that they could discover WRTI. And I'm thankful for those people that kept WRTI going. You know, 20-something years ago, I got a chance to be here and work, an intern, not even work yet. I was interning alongside the greats like, BP with the GM, you know, and those legends there that we're hoping to continue their legacy. You know, Julian Dupi, as somebody said, Jeff Duperon. 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

0: tequila. I always say as a beverage, I can't handle it, but as a song, give me more, especially with Wes Montgomery behind it. We kicked off the set with Amber Weeks paying tribute to Oscar Brown Jr. singing about a strong man. I'm Nicole Sweeney hanging out with Julian Booker, and we've still got some time to ask you to become a new sustaining member of WRTI because you believe that this music, classical music and jazz, deserve a home on the radio. 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
0: 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1-866-866-866-866-866-866-866-866-866-866-866-866-866-866-866-866-866-866-866-866-866-866-866-866-866-866-866-866-866-866-866-866-866-866-866-866-866-866-866-866-866-866-866-866-866-866-866-866-866-866-866-866-866-866-866-866-866-866-866-866-866-866-866-866-866-866-866-866-866-866-866-866-866-866-866-866-866-866-866-866-866-866-866-866-866-866-866-866-866-866-866-866-866-866-866-866-866-866-866-86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
1: Yeah, and WRTI's year-round dedication to music discovery lets you dive deeper into the world of classical music and jazz. Just think about what you have heard tonight. Yeah, you've heard Wes Montgomery do that version of The Champ's Tequila. You've heard Kenny Garrett do that version of Coltrane's Countdown. But you've also been introduced to new artists like Linda Sikkakane. You've been maybe introduced to Randy Ingram, who we heard earlier. We celebrated the great Jimmy Heath, again, who his centennial will be up a little bit later on this fall. 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

That's a great record that got reissued recently from Hadley Kallman. The album is called Iapetus. The song is called Quadrivium. And those are probably the hardest words that I will say all evening here on WRTI. I'm Julian Booker. Great to be still hanging out with you. And thanks so much to everybody who came in to support the radio station tonight during Evening Jazz, during our Fall Fun Drive. Nicole and I will be back talking to you about the radio station tomorrow from 6 until 10. But no real fundraising. 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And we hope you will if you are able. But for the most part, we just got a lot of music here for the next few hours, something from Gordon Goodwin's Big Fat Band. We got some Charlie Parker and more coming up on Late Evening Jazz. Here's another pick from our Moments Notice Jazz listings on WRTI. Saturday, October 3rd, the Jeremy Pelt Quintet perform at Chris's Jazz Cafe in Center City. 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

0: Just Friends from Charlie Parker with Strings on WRTI. We heard Gordon Goodwin's Big Fat Band, the title track from the Swingin' for the Fences record. Appropriate here as the Phillies are back in the playoffs. I had the incredible privilege of being at the game yesterday where they clinched. I did not expect that when I was initially planning to go to the game, but it is what it is. It was very exciting to be at, and we'll see what they can do against the Braves this week. We will be rooting for our Phillies. Amanda Tosoff before that with Emily Claire Barlow. That's from their latest record called Where the Joy Is. We heard Thoughts. I'm Julian Booker. You can find me on Instagram and Threads at Booker_Julian, on Blue Sky at Booker-Julian. You can also email me here in the studio, julian@wrti.org. We are going to get to music from Rufus Harley, from Philly's Rufus Harley coming up, and we got something new from the Brad Good Quintet featuring Ernie Watts. That is next on WRTI.
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A couple Philly-made things in that set, including that music from the Dave Wilson Quartet from their record When Even Goes East. That was Adios. We heard the great Rufus Harley, one of the most interesting voices in jazz. And by voices, I mean the voice of the bagpipes, Philly's Rufus Harley from Recreation of the Gods. That was Gods and Goddesses and the Brad Good Quintet featuring Ernie Watts. That is from their new Live Your Dream record. We heard Goose Dance. I am Julian Booker. This is WRTI. It's our fall fun drive here at the radio station. 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We'd really appreciate it. Just take a few minutes to call us at 1-866-809-9784. 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It is simple, and it will keep us being able to do what we do here, and we hope that you rely on this great service for classical and jazz music. This is music from Blossom Dearie.

some new Charles Lloyd. We got a great deep 70s Philly record from The Visitors, an album called Motherland. I'm going to play something from that. News of Kai Curtis, some Kenny Barron, and much more. So I hope you stay tuned right here to WRTI. This is music from Conrad Herwig. His latest record is The Latin Side of Chick Corea. Here's a version of Crystal Silence to take us into the 11 o'clock hour on Late Evening Jazz.

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0: South Philadelphia's Jovanuti and Eddie Lang with their Blue Five. That was Jigsaw, Puzzle Blues, and Conrad Herwig. Before the top of the hour, we heard one from Latin Side of Chick Corea. We heard that version of Crystal Silence. I'm Julian Booker. We just did that thing from Philadelphia's Jovanuti and Eddie Lang. We heard some Philly music from Dave Wilson and Rufus Harley. We got more Philly music from a great 1970s album by The Visitors coming up. I say all that because if there is a home for Philadelphia jazz, it is indeed right here at WRTI. We are proud to be so. We love the Philadelphia jazz community. We have been a part of it for a long time, and we plan to continue to be a part of it for a long time. If that is of value to you, if you believe in the great music and jazz community that exists here in Philadelphia, well, support the radio station now during our fall fun drive. The way to do it is by joining us at WRTI.org or call 1-866-809-9784. We thank you so much. We got some new music from Charles Lloyd coming up next after Moment's Notice on WRTI.
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Just an incredible record. I think long underappreciated. The Visitors from right here in Philadelphia, the project of Earl and Carl Grubbs that just got reissued this past May on the Jazz Dispensary label. I'm really glad that they are bringing it to a wider audience because it is just such great music. That was Fables of Africa from The Visitors on WRTI. Shelly Mann from Volume 1, The West Coast Sound, doing You and the Night and the Music, and new music from Charles Lloyd. That's from his new tribute to the late Zakir Hussain called Sangam and Friends. We heard Eternal Dreamer. Julian Booker with you. I'd love to hear from you. You can always reach out to me on Instagram and Threads at Booker_Julian, on Blue Sky at Booker-Julian. You can always email me here in the studio, julian@wrti.org. We are going to get to some live Miles Davis for the top of the midnight hour for Miles at Midnight. Something from the Highlights from the Plugged Nickel compilation. We'll talk a little bit more about that a little bit later on. But a bunch of good stuff to get to before that, including music from Antonio Adolfo. This is new music from Antonio Adolfo. The new record is Belios. It is My Chant here on Late Evening Jazz on WRTI.

Music from Jesse Davis on WRTI. From Within, that was 6 and 4. Larry Golding's before that. That's from Larry's record Awareness. We heard Strays for the great Billy Strayhorn. And Antonio Adolfo featuring Leo Gandelman. That's from Antonio's new very fine record called Belios. We heard My Chant. I am Julian Booker. This is Late Evening Jazz on WRTI. We got some classic miles coming up at the top of the midnight hour, something featuring the second great quintet. But we're going to hear some new Zakai Curtis in this set. We got some Kenny Barron before we hit the midnight hour. And we got music from Pete Escovedo. We're going to hear something from his E Street record. But before we do that, I want to remind you that it is the Fall Fun Drive here at WRTI. If you rely on this great free classical and jazz music service that provides both of those things to you 24 hours a day, 7 days a week, you have not become a member of the radio station, but you've been thinking about it. Now is the time to do it, and we hope you will. It is very easy. You can do it all online at WRTI.org, or you can call 1-866-809-9784. We thank you so much. This is Pete Escovedo with Fantasy on WRTI.

0: is called Sono Luminescence Volume 1. That was a track called I Want to Feel the Way You Move. We also heard Pete Escovedo from his record E Street with Fantasy. I'm Julian Booker. We got something live from the Plugged Nickel from Miles Davis coming up at the top of the midnight hour. That's in just a few minutes. Before that, though, I will do something from Philly's Kenny Barron coming up in just a moment. We'll hear one from his Beyond This Place before we hit tomorrow on WRTI.
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from their legendary 1965 shows at the Plug Nickel on December 22nd and 23rd. Miles Davis and the Second Great Quintet, Ron Carter, Tony Williams, Herbie Hancock, Wayne Shorter doing Walk-In. That is something that is featured on kind of a small compilation called Highlights from the Plugged Nickel that takes all of its recordings from the amazing, complete Live at the Plug Nickel 1965. And man, if you want Miles Davis and company at the absolute height of their powers, that is it. If you don't have the Plug Nickel shows, do yourself a favor, and go out and get it, because it's just so, so fantastic. Walking from Miles Davis and the Second Great Quintet. I'm Julian Booker. That's what we do for Miles at Midnight, which we do every Monday through Thursday. If you love Miles at Midnight, you love the fact that we play a classic and very well-known Miles, and we go deep here as well. 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I'm going to get a drink of water. We're going to hear music from the Circling Sun coming up next. It's Late Evening Jazz right here on WRTI. Here's another pick from our Moment's Notice Jazz listings on WRTI. Wednesday, September 30th, Pat Metheny performs at the State Theater in Easton, Pennsylvania. 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

That's music from the new live record from Mike Jones. Mike Jones with strings, a version of Deed I Do, and The Circling Sun before that. Love their 2025 album. Kind of a spiritual sound on Orbits. We heard a song called Mizu. Julian Booker with you. You can find me on Instagram and Threads at Booker_Julian. You can also find me on Blue Sky at Booker-Julian. Or if you'd like to reach out, you can email me julian@wrti.org. Rob Dixon doing Bumpin', as in Bumpin' on Sunset. This is from Rob's new album, Naptown Soul, on WRTI.

Tim Grover Washington Jr. I mentioned it earlier, man. We celebrate Philly here just about every hour on the jazz side on WRTI, and for good reason. Such an amazing jazz history in Philadelphia, and certainly includes that man, Grover Washington Jr., a transplant to Philadelphia, but certainly made his name here. That was from All My Tomorrows. Grover doing Flamingo. We heard Daryl Grant before that, Coming on the Hudson. That's from the new bop record. And Rob Dixon started that set. His new album is called Naptown Soul. We heard that version of Bumpin' on Sunset. Julian Booker with you, and it is the Fall Drive here at WRTI. 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This is from a fantastic new record from vocalist Nicole Yvette. The album is called Say Yes. This is Night and Day on WRTI.

The great James Moody doing Big Ben from the Hi-Fi Party LP on WRTI, and Nicole Levette with Say Yes. That is the name of the album. The song was Night and Day. Great new record from Nicole Levette. Julian Booker with you. We're going to hear Gregory Hutchinson take on some Miles Davis to open up the 1 o'clock hour. We're going to hear Barelli LeGrand and Sylvain Luke take on some Stevie Wonder. Yesterday was the 50th anniversary of the release of Songs in the Key of Life. Pretty amazing. And I do believe that Nicole is going to be honoring that for First Fridays coming up this week. I might do some stuff on the Get Down as well. We will see. We will move into the 1 o'clock hour with music from Steve Davis. This is Steve doing a version of Peace on WRTI.

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Well, you get a little Miles at the top of the midnight hour. Thought we'd do a Miles thing at the top of the 1 o'clock hour as well. That's from the record that Gregory Hutchinson released earlier this year called Kind of Now, The Pulse of Miles Davis, that version of Alusha, and Steve Davis before the top of the hour. You can find that version of Peace on his Correlations record. Julian Booker with you for about another hour. Ariana Elise coming in from 2 until 6. She'll have a lot of great stuff for you, but we got some music from the Hillsong Big Band coming up and a classic from the great Etta Jones. That's next on WRTI. Here's another pick from our Moment's Notice Jazz listings on WRTI. Wednesday, September 30th, Kirk Wallum performs at the TD Pavilion at the Highmark Man in Fairmount Park. For more details, visit WRTI.org/Moment's Notice.

A lot of great versions of that one. Such a great composition. And I really like that one. Borelli LeGrin and Sylvain Luke doing Stevie Wonder's Isn't She Lovely. The Helen Sung Big Band from the Oracle's record. We heard Convergence and Etta Jones with the title track from Don't Go to Strangers in the first place. I'm Julian Booker. You can find me on Instagram and Threads at Booker_Julian. You can find me on Blue Sky at Booker-Julian. You can also email me in the studio, julian@wrti.org. A little bit later on this hour, we're going to get to one of the all-time great jazz records. And I just mean just in general, great jazz records from Dexter Gordon, something from his Go album coming up a little bit later on. In this set, we got some Lawrence Marable, and we'll do this. This is a really nice new extended thing from Emily Kuhn. Her new record is called Feathered Things. This is Telephone on WRTI.

from the Lawrence Marable Quartet's Tenor Man, Minor Meeting on WRTI, and Emily Kuhn before that from her new one, Feathered Things. We heard Telephone. Julian Booker with you. It's the Fall Drive here on WRTI. You can join us at WRTI.org or by calling 1-866-809-9784 if you regularly tune in to Late Evening Jazz or really any show here on WRTI, jazz or classical. But I'll make an appeal to my people here. If you tune in on these very early morning hours and you get a sense of calm or a sense of companionship, a sense of excitement from WRTI. Well, first, thank you so much for listening and enjoying the show. 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We did a lot for John Coltrane's centennial, as you know, but about a month or two before that, we did a good bit for Tony Bennett's centennial as well. I thought we'd do one from the great Tony Bennett. This is I Could Write a Book on WRTI.

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Well, like I said, not just one of the great jazz albums of the early 60s or 1962, or one of the great jazz albums of all time, as far as I'm concerned, released in 1962, in December of 1962. It was recorded in August of that year. It features Dexter Gordon, Sonny Clark, Butch Warren, Billy Higgins, the great Go from Dexter Gordon and Company. That was Cheesecake. We also heard music from Skinny Hightower. He's got a new one called Feels Like Destiny that was Hypnotic. And Tony Bennett sings the Rodgers and Hart songbook. We heard I Could Write a Book. I'm Julian Booker. That just about does it for me. One more time, you can support the radio station now during our fall drive. 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We will get out of here with some Carlos Garnett on WRTI. Take care.

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0: This is Jazz Through the Night on WRTI. I'm your host, Ariana Elise. We just opened up with Woody and You from Tommy Flanagan from the album The Best of Tommy Flanagan. This one is a famous jazz composition originally written by Dizzy Gillespie, and it's featured on this 1991 compilation album. Coming up next here, we'll hear from Ella Fitzgerald, the LaBeouf brothers, and a little bit later, Enoch Smith. Stay tuned for more music coming your way tonight here on WRTI.
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The LaBeouf brothers on In Captivity from their newest album called Off Center, released earlier this year in June. Along with the brothers Remy and Pascal, we hear Dana Stevens, Linda May, Han Oh, and Christian Heumann. Before that was Ella Fitzgerald on Just When We're Falling in Love, or Robin's Nest, for her 1990 studio album All That Jazz. This one was composed and written by Illinois Jacquet, Bob Russell, and Lucky Thompson, adapted from the jazz instrumental Robin's Nest. Coming up next here on Jazz Through the Night, Enoch Smith, Freddie Hubbard, and Billy Hart.

WRTI's Jazz Through the Night. I'm your host tonight, Ariana Elise. We just heard Moment's Notice from Billy Hart on the album Quartet. We also heard Freddie Hubbard, James Spalding, Herbie Hancock, Reggie Workman, and Clifford Jarvis on For Spee's Sake from the 1962 album Hub Tones from Freddie Hubbard via Blue Note Records. We also heard Enoch Smith on A Time for Love on the album This Is What Love Does. More music is coming up soon. Up next, we have Somi, Charles Farnborough, and Danilo Perez and Friends in just a moment. Stay tuned for more music coming your way tonight here on Jazz Through the Night.

That's Lumen from Danilo Perez, John Patitucci, and Brian Blade from the album Children of the Light. If any of those names sound familiar to you, it might be because these three musicians formed the core rhythm section for the legendary Wayne Shorter Quartet around 2000 or 2001. And this is their first trio album together. Before that was Little Man from Charles Farnborough from The Charmer. We also heard Throw Something from Somi. It's the opening track of her newest record, What Does It Take to Bloom? This is the first collection of original songs from Somi in 6 years, and she's exploring self-discovery, the realities of womanhood, and staying faithful to oneself amidst life uncertainties. Coming up next here in just a moment, we'll hear from John Coltrane, Nina Simone, and Azar Lawrence a little bit later. Stay tuned for more music coming your way tonight here, WRTI's Jazz Through the Night. Thank you.

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4: 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And I mean every word of it.

0: two songs written in response to the 16th Street Baptist Church bombing in Birmingham, Alabama in 1963. That one was Nina Simone, Mississippi Goddamn from Nina Simone in Concert. We also heard Alabama from John Coltrane live at Birdland. This is Jazz for the Night on WRTI. I'm your host tonight, Ariana Elise. We have much more music to come for this segment. Up next is Azar Lawrence. We also hear Ray Barreto and Ron Carter and Yotam Silverstein a little bit later.
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That's Ray Barreto on La Cuna. It's the title track of the 1979 album that was produced by Creed Taylor. On this one, we can hear Tito Puente, Joe Farrell, Charlie Palmieri, John Tropea, and Steve Gadd. So it is a nice lineup here for the Latin jazz realm. Before that, we heard The Creator Has a Master Plan from Azar Lawrence from the album Turn the Music Up. It was literally just released last Friday on the 25th. So that's a great one to check out. Coming up next here on Jazz Through the Night, Ron Carter and Yotam Silberstein. We'll also hear from Cal Jader and Marty Pagan and Anita Day a little bit later. Stay tuned for more music coming your way tonight here on WRTI.

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Soberst from Cal Jader on his album Compact Jazz from 1966. This one, engineered by Rudy Van Gelder and produced by Creed Taylor, featuring musicians like Chick Corea and Grady Tate. We also heard from Ron Carter and Yotam Soberstein, Blues for Brother Malone on the album Duets. This one is dedicated to Russell Malone, who shared a long musical history and friendship with Ron Carter. This one was released earlier this year in June. Coming up next here on Jazz Through the Night, Marty Paik, Anita O'Day, Your Brother's Keeper, and Gary Bartz. We'll also hear from Jordan Williams. Stay tuned for more music coming your way tonight here on WRTI.

WRTI's Jazz Through the Night. I'm your host, Ariana Elise. That was Well Done from Jordan Williams featuring Imani Grace Cooper. It's a live recording from earlier this year in April. Jordan Williams live at Chris's Jazz Cafe. We also heard Lo Chris from Your Brother's Keeper and Gary Bartz on Where Rivers Meet. And before that, Take the A Train from Marty Paik and Anita O'Day. From Anita O'Day Sings the Winners. This is her album from 1958 via Verve Records. And each song features is a tribute to a major jazz figure. This one is specifically dedicated to Duke Ellington, who co-wrote the song with Billy Strayhorn. Coming up next here in just a moment, Grant Green and Benny Green. We'll also hear from Eliane Elias a little bit later. Stay tuned for more music tonight here on WRTI.

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0: Greens from Benny Green, the title track of his record. Before that, God Bless the Child from Grant Green on Sunday Morning. This one, we can hear Kenny Drew, Ben Tucker, and Ben Dixon along with Grant Green. The songwriters of this one are Arthur Herzog Jr. and Billie Holiday herself. Coming up next here in just a moment, Elian Elias and Charles Chen. We'll also hear from Sonny Rollins with the Modern Jazz Quartet. This is Jazz for the Night, and I'm your host, Ariana Elise. Thanks so much for staying tuned in with me. More music is coming your way soon.
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0: Sonny Rollins with Milt Jackson, John Lewis, Percy Heath, and Kenny Clarke on The Stopper from Sonny Rollins with the Modern Jazz Quartet compilation album from 1956. We also heard from Charles Chen on Laverne Walk, The Long Way Home is the album. And before that, Elian Elias with Toda Menina Baiana from Light My Fire. This one is originally written by Gilberto Gil, who does play on this version, and she shares the song with her daughter, Amanda Brecker, who we hear as well. Coming up next here on Jazz Through the Night, George Garzon, Paquito de Rivera. We'll also hear from Branford Marsalis Quartet and Diane Reeves a little bit later. Stay tuned for music coming your way tonight here on WRTI.
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1: Paquito de Rivera on Manteca from the compilation album The Best of Paquito de Rivera. It's a standard by Dizzy Gillespie, Chano Pozo, and Gil Fuller, featured on this album released in 2002. We also heard from George Garzon on Theme for Ernie from Themes for Good Friends. This one's written by Fred Lacey, and it's a tribute to alto saxophonist Ernie Henry. It is also associated with John Coltrane's Soul Train, so it doubles as an homage to him as well. This album was just released a few weeks ago, so check it out. Coming up next here on WRTI's Jazz Through the Night, we're going to hear from Branford Marsalis Quartet and Diane Reeves. We'll also hear from Lester Young and McCoy Tyner.

McCoy Tyner on Once I Loved, O Amor en Paz from the album Trident. We also heard Lester Young, These Foolish Things Remind Me of You from the Best of Lester Young. And Branford Marsalis Quartet and Diane Reeves did They Say It's Wonderful from the album Dedicated to You. This album features six classic vocal standards from the 1963 Impulse album from John Coltrane and Johnny Hartman. We can hear Branford Marsalis, Diane Reeves, of course, Joey Calderazzo, Eric Revis, and Justin Faulkner on this one with them. On Jazz Through the Night, we are going to hear J.D. Allen, Eastern Rebellion, and a little bit later, Billie Holiday. Stay tuned for music coming your way soon.

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0: Jazz Through the Night on WRTI. I'm your host tonight, Ariana Elise. We just heard Eastern Rebellion on In the Kitchen from Simple Pleasure. The group is led by Cedar Walton on piano, but we also hear Ralph Moore on tenor sax, David Williams on bass, and Billy Higgins on the drums. This is from their album Simple Pleasure, released in 1993. Before that was Kin from J.D. Allen on the album Sout, or S-O-W-T. This is an upcoming jazz album, and it's going to be released next week on October 2nd, 2026. Stay tuned for that one. Coming up next here in just a moment, Billie Holiday, Jalen Baker. We'll also hear Fletcher Henderson and his orchestra.
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0: Fletcher Henderson and his orchestra on Sugarfoot Stomp from Retrospective 1929 to 1963. Also, Dowling / Emancipation from Jalen Baker on the album Repaved. And Billie Holiday on My Last Affair from The Best of Billie Holiday. This one features Teddy Wilson and his orchestra. The key musicians include Henry Red Allen, Colsey Cole, and John Kirby along with Teddy Wilson. The writer of the song is Haven Johnson. Here on Jazz Through the Night, I'm your host tonight, Ariana Elise. Coming up next, we'll hear Josh Lawrence, Charlie Hayden, and Thelonious Monk in just a moment.
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Thelonious Monk on Don't Blame Me. It's live from Radio Bremen's Sendesaal in Germany from the album Bremen 1965. We also heard The Blessing from Charlie Hayden featuring Ernie Watts, Alan Broadbent, and Billy Higgins from the album Quartet West. And Where You At from Josh Lawrence on Philly Twisted. This is WRTI's Jazz Through the Night, and I'm your host, Ariana Elise. We have more music coming your way now. We'll hear from Cecile McLaurin-Savant and Metropole Orchestra. Also, Miles Davis and Ken Fowler.

This, That, and the Other Thing from Ken Fowser on the album Morning Light. Before that, Morpheus from Miles Davis on Miles Davis and Horns. This one written by John Lewis, featured on this album released in 1956. We also heard Cecile McLaurin-Salvant and Metro Boat Orchestre on Send in the Clowns from the album With Every Breath I Take. It was released earlier this year in June. It features Jules Buckley as the conductor, and Sullivan Fortner on piano, David Wong on bass, and Kush Abade on drums. This is Jazz Through the Night, and coming up to close out our segment for tonight, Kenny Dorham, If I Ever Would Leave You from Una Mas, One More Time. And to close us out, Stan Getz on Spiral from Bossas and Ballads, The Lost Sessions. I'm your host, Ariana Elise. Thanks so much for staying tuned in with me tonight, and I will catch you for the next one.

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Goodbye to spring and all it's meant to me. 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

0: He says autumn leaves. Take what? Three, four. Okay.
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That's Reverend Dr. Chelsea Green. Yeah. On the violin, that's Imani Grace on the vocals.

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here's another pick from our Moments Notice Jazz listings on WRTI. Wednesday, September 30th, Pat Metheny performs at the State Theater in Easton, Pennsylvania. For

0: Music recorded right here live at WRTI. It is certainly party time. A great way to get this evening jazz edition started with the New Philly Sound, a group that some of you may have first been introduced to by listening to WRTI, and they were a part of our Philly Made initiative. We were truly shining a light on our homegrown talent. We kicked off the show with Fats Navarro and Barry's Bop. We are certainly bopping and getting the party started tonight. My name is Nicole Sweeney. With me is Julian Booker, and we're here today to talk about something that's near and dear to our hearts, supporting classical music and jazz on WRTI. Now, WRTI isn't just any public radio station. 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And when you step forward to support us, you're doing more than just keeping our station on the air. 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And here's the best part. Giving feels so good. 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It's that simple. And Julian, we mean it when we say giving feels so good.
1: Yes, indeed. And, you know, there are people, oh, by the way, it's great to be with you, Nicole.
0: You too.
1: 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And if that sounds like you listening right now, well, join the community of WRTI supporters today. 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
0: And it's not only just about that chance to win, Julian. I feel like every time, you know, you get to tune in and enjoy the music here at WRTI, that is just winning in itself. Music that, we said, it elevates, inspires, it can turn your mood around. 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I'll give them a little sneak peek. Carmen McRae will be hearing from Induduzo Macatini, Django Reinhardt, and much more. Is that worth the support, Julian? I think it is.
1: I think it is, too. 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

0: That's a nice one after a long day of work to set the mood. Randy Ingram celebrating Bill Evans on his new album called Sound Within. That's Turn Out the Stars. And kicking it off, Carmen McRae with How Little We Know. They say the more you know, the more you know how little you know. But I love the album title, Here to Stay, because that's exactly how I feel about WRTI. We are here to stay because of the support of so many of you throughout the years. And we've got many more years to come because of your support. My name is Nicole Sweeney, and I am here with Julian Booker. We're hanging out and we're getting the party started, as we said earlier, to really encourage you to become a part of the WRTI community. So, you know, more than 85% of WRTI's revenue comes from listener contributions and some corporate support. What that means is that people and businesses right here in this community play a vital role in keeping classical music and jazz on the air. Because WRTI is already a part of your life, if you can hear our voice, that's true. So we're inviting you to become a part of the community that sustains it. You can do it in just about 3 minutes, and it starts at $5 a month, $10 a month. 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That's 1-866-809-9784.
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1: 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You get First Fridays, the first Friday of every month at WRTI. That's going to be this coming Friday. I know Nicole has a great show for you that's going to include some of that awesome Stevie Wonder stuff that just got released for the 50th anniversary of Songs in a Key of Life, as we take a little left turn into funk and soul music. But the heart of what we do, of course, here at WRTI, at least on our side of the programming, is all jazz. And we are happy to say over the halfway mark to our goal of 1,475 contributions by Thursday at 6 p.m. As of earlier today, we were about 60% of the way there, but that means we still got 40% to go. 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

0: It's Charles McPherson from This Moment On, featuring Philadelphia's own Pat Martino on the guitar, kicking off that set for us. We heard new music from Michael Blake, getting us ready for Halloween. The name of the album is Halloween Tales. We heard a tune called Stalking Monster. My name is Nicole Sweeney, here with Julian Booker. Now, we're not going to do that, right, Julian? We're not going to stalk.
1: Well, we're not tonight, but I will say that we actually have something coming out over at WRTI.org before the end of the week, all about that new Michael Blake record and how he was inspired by it, and the Halloween and horror movies that he was inspired by. So it definitely will be something to get everybody into the Halloween spirit. And excited to play that new one from Michael Blake. So no, we are not going to be stalking monsters tonight, but you'll get a little taste of that by the end of the week if you head to WRTI.org.
0: We'll be encouraging little goblins,
1: That's right.
0: Just encouraging you to step forward with your first time gift to WRTI. And when you do that, you're going to join a community of passionate listeners who believe classical music and jazz play a vital role in our region. 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Yesterday, Jazz at Your Request came from Transylvania. Let's tie that into the Halloween
1: music. Keeping with
0: music.
1: The theme, yeah.
0: But you can support the music wherever you are at WRTI.org, and you can call us at 1-866-809-9784.
1: Yeah, and obviously we kid, but also, you know, whatever your day likes looks like, whatever your time of year looks like, WRTI is here for you. We are going to bring you, seasonally appropriate music. I mean, you've been hearing on Sunday, I know Bob played a few versions of The Great Autumn Leaves, and you can hear that on our programming right now. And we're going to get to Halloween music. Actually, Ariana is going to be doing a Halloween Sunday rotation in October, and then come December, of course, we'll be playing holiday music for you. So that is just one of the many things that we do here at WRTI, and the way that we sort of stay current and stay seasonal, because we know that's something that you value and you rely on. Over time, all of those familiar moments, all of those familiar bits of companionship become something that you look forward to, and rituals that become a part of your life. And it's the support of listeners like you that keeps WRTI here, bringing you the music you love day after day. And because WRTI already feels like yours, we think now is a good time to make that official with your support. 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
0: And also, when you make a contribution to WRTI today, you'll automatically be entered into a drawing to win a $500 gift card to spend however you choose. 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
1: Yeah, I saw that we had another Young Artist Spotlight come out today.
0: Yeah, I love those.
1: I do too. They're so amazing. It's so great to learn about these young artists who you can just tell are, you know, on the precipice of doing something great. And Nicole, you spoke at a Key of She event to a bunch of young women getting into music. I mean, there are so many programs that happen here at WRTI that are made possible with your support that, as Nicole said, you actually may not really hear about all that much, but we are continuing to do it. 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
0: And don't forget, it can start at $5 a month, $10 a month. 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We're going to get back to the music, and on the way, some new Induduzo Macatini. 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

0: The music of Django Reinhardt with us on Evening Jazz. That's a tune called Charleston. And before that, we heard Induduzo Macatini from his album The Myth We Choose. My name is Nicole Sweeney, here hanging out with Julian Booker, just feeling good with the music. We know that you are too. And we're also celebrating you and the power to help us keep communities in our region connected through the music we love. Music that makes life better. 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
1: And Induduzo Macatini, by the way, is the current guest as of today. It just came out today, the next episode of The Late Set, wonderful interview that we had with him over the summer. And he has such a great, great new record. And I love that set, by the way, because we hear music from the great South African pianist, Induduzo Macatini, contemporary pianist. And then you get the incredible guitar of Django Reinhardt, recorded in the 1930s. And both of which are not necessarily, really, actually not at all, American sensibilities. Right. They are, from other places. And I think that really speaks to the breadth of experience that you get here on WRTI. And if you're listening right now, I would sort of charge you to think about, that kind of music that you hear on WRTI. Someone is choosing that music for you. There is a reason that you're hearing certain songs after other songs. There is a reason that you can go to WRTI.org/The Late Set and hear Induduzo Macatini on this episode of The Late Set podcast. 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

0: Someday My Prince Will Come on Evening Jazz. Before that, Oscar Peterson and his trio doing music from West Side Story and I Feel Pretty. I'm Nicole Sweeney, joined by Julian Booker. Right now, we're taking just a few minutes to ask for your support. 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
1: Yeah, you know, one of the joys of listening to WRTI is discovering music you didn't even know you were missing. Maybe you were unfamiliar with the Oscar Peterson Trio's renditions of songs from West Side Story. Maybe you hadn't heard that version of Someday My Prince Will Come from the Brad Good Quintet with the amazing Ernie Watts joining them for that live record that came out recently. And maybe a new artist who sends you down a completely different musical path, a piece of music that makes you stop what you're doing and listen, or a recording that reminds you of why you fell in love with jazz or classical music in the first place. 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Every single day, we bring you music to enjoy, explore, and discover, and it is your support that makes those moments possible. 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
0: You know, speaking of moments, for many young people, hearing an orchestra perform or meeting a professional musician, it is that kind of experience, that kind of moment that can really open up a whole new world. 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
1: Yeah, you know, Nicole, I'm not going to talk about it too much, but we had a tough baseball game earlier today.
0: I heard.
1: And the Phillies did not win, though they looked like they might for a while, which this feels eerily similar to you and I sitting in the same place last year at this same time. But with that said, you know, this is a great thing about music and about radio. We can't really lose, right?
0: That's right.
1: You can tune in, and there's really no chance of losing here at WRTI. We want to thank everybody who has already joined our community of supporters. Those moments that Nicole was talking about, those are going to continue. The great music that you love and have come to rely on, that is going to continue. However, we do have goals for these drives, of which we are in one now. We have made great progress towards our goal of 1,475 contributions, but there is still time to participate. We're about 60% of the way there. We have tomorrow and we have Thursday to get there. 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

0: New music from La Lucha on Evening Jazz, A Felicidade and Canto de Osana. Before that, we heard music from Pops, Louis Armstrong, with such a classic one. I don't care how old you are, you can never get too old for that song to put a smile on your face. What a wonderful world. 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It's Nicole Sweeney hanging out with Julian Booker, and right now we're celebrating this new season of music, but we're also celebrating you and the power that you have to help sustain the music here on WRTI. 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
1: And one of the most exciting things happening at WRTI isn't about preserving the past, though we do plenty of that too, and we're proud of it, but it's about who comes next. 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Nicole, on The Bridge with J. Michael Harrison this past week, Joe Block was on.
0: Nice.
1: And, you know, they talked a lot about Joe's upbringing and his music education. And then today, the MacArthur Fellowships were announced, and Emmanuel Wilkins got a MacArthur Fellowship, which is amazing. We're going to play some Emmanuel later on. And those are two guys I know that came up in the Philadelphia music education system that really benefited from, Lovett Hines and all of the great educators here in Philadelphia. And WRTI is constantly working to support music education here in our region. 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
0: I think, you know, representation is so important. 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
1: Yeah.
0: Right there. As soon as they log on the front page, they see someone in their age group, someone they may be going to school with. 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And let's be honest, if these kids don't start playing the music, who is? So we have almost this responsibility to make sure that we're passing the torch, and your support is helping us do that. So if you can keep that support going at WRTI.org, you can call us at 1-866-809-9784. And we've got some cool things happening tonight, Julian. 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
1: Yeah, make a contribution to WRTI today, and you will also be automatically entered into a drawing to win a $500 gift card to spend however you choose. 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Nicole and I have been talking about this. Philadelphia is home to an extraordinary community of musicians. It has been that way for a long time.
0: That's
1: and
0: right.
1: 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Emmanuel Wilkins gets a MacArthur Fellowship. You know what? 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
0: You know, speaking of Philly, we've got some Lee Morgan coming up. That's right. Because not only do we represent the future and then the musicians from Philly that are doing some great things now, but we cannot forget to remind people, okay, of the greats from the past that are such a huge part of jazz that come from this city right here in Philadelphia. 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

0: Music from an album recorded on this day in 1957, The Cooker, Philadelphia's Lee Morgan, with Philly's Bobby Timmons on the piano and Philly Joe Jones on the drums. We heard Lover Man, and kicking off that set, new music from the Chris Davis Trio. Speaking of Philadelphia, that's Jonathan Blake on the drums with Lost in Geneva. And sometimes in life, we feel lost. And we're trying to find our way, but thankfully we've got music here at WRTI that does just that, right? We love the music on WRTI, and I know that you do too, and that's why we're taking just a few minutes right now to invite you to become the newest member of our community of supporters. 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
1: WRTI is a music community, and you know, here's the thing about a great music community. We don't all have to love the same things. We can love a diversity of things and still be representative of one larger goal. And I would even just look at those songs that we just heard, a wonderful new record from the Canadian pianist Chris Davis with, a great drummer from right here in Philadelphia, Jonathan Blake on the drums. And, you know, it's a little bit more exploratory. I used this term last week, Nicole, and I know you liked it, vibey. But, you know, it's a little bit more experimental. It's a little less straightforward. And then you've got just a classic from Lee Morgan that is in that classic 50s blue note style vein. And, maybe somebody loved hearing Chris Davis with a great Philadelphia drummer on it. Mm-hmm. Maybe Lee Morgan was a little bit too traditional for them. Maybe it was the inverse and somebody wanted to hear that traditional sound of Lee Morgan, but it's okay. Not everybody is going to love everything that happens on this radio station. However, we are all in it for the same thing. So maybe you wait all week for our classical programming, the Philadelphia Orchestra in concert. Maybe you're a fan of the Friday mixtape with Josh. Maybe you're a fan of The Bridge with J. Michael Harrison. Or you tune in at 9 p.m. every Monday through Thursday for Nicole. Or you're going to listen to First Fridays and you like when we kind of stretch out a little bit away from, you know, straight ahead jazz. All of that is here together for a reason, because we believe in presenting a breadth of music, a breadth of jazz and classical music, and the music that it has inspired, different tastes, different routines. It is all on WRTI, and that's what makes this community so special. 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
0: When you hear a young musician featured on WRTI, you're hearing more than an impressive performance. 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

0: Clifford Brown and Max Roach swinging with Love is a Mini Splendored Thing. Before that, we heard new music from Yoko Miwa and Mikayala Shirley with I Didn't Know What Time It Was. I'm Nicole Sweeney. With me is Julian Booker. And we're taking a few minutes right now to ask you to join us in supporting WRTI, your source for classical music and jazz. 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
0: We're going to get right back into some great music, something new from Jocelyn Gould and classic Benny Goodman. 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